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Here, the tropically sensuous beat makes you want to do things most self-respecting people could be arrested for. It's not uncommon to find yourself throwing caution to the wind and yourself to the floor. The heat and excitement is somewhat reminiscent of a Calcutta sauna.

you can see, it's all too easy to get wrapped up in the kaleidoscope of sounds. The hand claps and the bass throb erotically, and the piano tinkles invitingly like so much crushed ice into a dry martini. Utterly far out, man. It don't matter if the lyrics don't scare.

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And one thing's for sure, this industry is full of fun. So as they say here, everybody say whoa. I said whoa. Thank you.